Magic 92.5's 5 o'clock boogie with DJ Hurricane Andrew in the mix. I am Billy Blaster for you. I have tickets to go see Cool and the Gang and the Sugar Hill Gang live at the Rady Shell. We want you there. Those tickets coming up in less than 20 minutes.

0: 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Right now, let's check out the traffic.
1: At North 15, very busy this afternoon, in part from an earlier stall at Via Rancho. It's still pretty backed up, almost solid from Miramar. Northbound 5 also heavy from the merge passing by the fairgrounds. And South 5, tough stuff from La Jolla, just about solid to downtown. South 163 heavy into downtown out of Kearney Mesa. Southbound 805 also slowing Sorrento Valley to the 15th. 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I'm Tori Peck with traffic on Magic 92.5.
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DJ Hurricane Andrew in the mix. 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

0: Hello, Benji.
1: Yes, am I caller 9?
0: Yes, you are. You are my winner.
1: Oh, my God. That's great. That's great. Oh, thank you.
0: You're welcome. Who is this?
1: Connie.
0: Connie, you just won a pair of tickets to see Cool of the Gang with special guests, the Sugar Hill Gang, this Sunday, June 28th at the Rady Shell at Jenkins Park. You are there.
1: Oh, thank you. Thank you again.
0: You're very welcome. Hold on. I'm going to get some more info from you, okay?
1: Okay.
0: Right now, let's take a look at the traffic and see what's happening out there.
2: Traffic's heavy into downtown. South 163 from Balboa Avenue and South 5 almost from the split. South 805 is no help. It's also heavy off the split to the 15. South 15 is feeling that. It's off and on slowing behind the 805 from the 52. East 52, some traffic across the summit. North 15 has been very slow. Miramar into Mira Mesa, a little break, and then heavy again through Rancho Bernardo. North 5 backed up the merge passing by the fairgrounds. For victims of drunk and drug driving, your grief is unique, but you're not alone. 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I'm Tori Peck with traffic on Magic 92.5.
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6: On the 805 South at the 52, got a three-car crash cleared to the right shoulder. Still going to be slow from Mira Mesa Boulevard, and you'll stay on the brakes down to the 15. And on the 15, southbound of Mira Mesa, got a wreck on the right shoulder. For victims of drunken drug driving, your grief is unique, but you are not alone. You always have a place at MAD. 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I'm Jenny Harmon with traffic on Magic 92.5.

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17: 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These coins will serve as a tangible reminder of this unforgettable international tournament hosted by Mexico for the third time in its history. They symbolize the identity, culture, and passion of our country, where soccer unites generations and strengthens bonds of friendship among nations. 66th Legislature, Senate of the Republic.
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20: On the 5 South, Myla Carsway on-ramp, they're clearing an accident from the lanes. In La Mesa, on the 8 West at Fletcher, they're trying to clear a crash from the lanes there as well. And on the 805 North at the 8, they just moved an accident from the right lane over to the right shoulder area. 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

That's CNC Music Factory, going to make you sweat here on Magic 92.5. And, of course, CNC Music Factory in town tonight, the San Diego County Fair, with the free show with your fair paid admission at the Chevrolet Paddock stage. So get down there and check it out. You still got time to do that. Showtime is at 9 o'clock, so if you left right now, you'd be fine. Why would I?

0: Hey, it's Jagger and Christy. We got $1,000 in cash. We'd love to give it to you tomorrow morning.
1: Once in my life, I knew all the Roman numerals, but I've forgotten them. Have you? What does the Roman numeral V equal? Know that answer. It's 705 or 805 tomorrow morning and win cash in $1,000 Minute.
0: And we got your War of the Roses and the 45s all tomorrow morning right here on Mad.

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5: 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Me, Teddy Riley, and Aaron Hall was working out of Teddy Riley's grandmother's house, I believe it was. 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The grooves came on, and me and Aaron just went to town on the writing. And, you know, that's the signature song. 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

is Magic 92.5, and I am Billy Blass. Time for me to get out of here. Going to make way for Kelly Cole. She is coming up next at 8 o'clock with your slow jams, your dedications. 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Before I go, let me leave you with some Casey and the Sunshine Band. We're going to get down tonight. 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

OJ is bringing us back together in the quiet storm on the beat of San Diego Magic 92.5. 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
5: 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They were just some little boys, especially Michael. Man, he was just about 9 or 10 years old. 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He was like an old soul or something.

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Katrina, you should see who Stevie B is bringing with him. 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

0: Some poetic justice inspiration from Janet Jackson in The Quiet Storm on the beat of San Diego. 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
1: 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To Lalani, my wife, wanted to say happy anniversary, 25 years. Thank you. Love you.
2: 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I just want to tell Ken that I love and I miss him. 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
23: Answer me honestly. Do you think today we learn less in schools? Yes or no? Do you feel that important subjects have been removed from the programs? Yes or no? Have you found spelling mistakes in what your children write? Yes or no? Is their school in good condition? Yes or no? If you don't agree with what's happening, join the Defenders of Mexico. Are you in? For Mexico to work again, the PRI must govern.
24: My name is Rafa, and my documents represent me.
25: I am Samuel.
26: I am Guillermo, and we are fathers.
27: 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I love being who I am.
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29: 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We are a couple, and we express it freely.
30: Justice is lived when you can love, express yourself, and live your identity in freedom. Being who you are is your right. 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Supreme Court of Justice of the Nation. 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
31: The Senate of the Republic has approved the issuance of various commemorative coins for the 2026 FIFA World Cup. These coins will serve as a tangible reminder of this unforgettable international tournament hosted by Mexico for the third time in its history. They symbolize the identity, culture, and passion of our country, where soccer unites generations and strengthens bonds of friendship among nations. 66th Legislature, Senate of the Republic.
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She's going to make sure her Trevor knows how she's feeling tonight. With Patti LaBelle and the Quiet Storm on the beat of San Diego, Magic 92.5.

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0: Bobby Brown and the Quiet Storm on the beat of San Diego, Magic 92.5. Summer officially started on Sunday, and we are officially rolling up on the first full weekend of summer. We're going to make sure it's truly memorable with the sounds of summer weekend. All your favorite classic Magic summer jams. Kelly Cole looking forward to putting the Quiet Storm touch on the festivities with the slow jams and love songs that make summer sizzle. 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And the biggest and best car show of the summer will be rolling into the Otay Ranch Town Center on Sunday, August 2nd. It's Javier the X-Man's Cruise for the Cause. It's so much more than a car show. 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
4: Cinema is culture, identity, and memory. That is why the Senate of the Republic approved the new federal law on cinema and audiovisual arts, which recognizes cinema as a cultural right. With this, the exhibition of national films will be expanded. Independent productions and works in indigenous languages will be promoted. Tax incentives will be established for works made in the country, and dubbing actors and actresses will be protected against the use of artificial intelligence. 66th Legislature, Senate of the Republic.
12: 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The truth is, it was worth it. 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Acapulco, transformation in progress, Government of Mexico. This program is public and independent of any political party. Its use for purposes other than social development is prohibited.
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Luis is getting some sweet Chardonnay kisses for his birthday tonight in the quiet storm on the beat of San Diego, Magic 92.5.

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11: 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And then, of course, you know, they listen to the music. And if they want to crown me, you know, I'll accept their crown. 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And I thank God every day that I have my job.
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celebrating and remembering George Michael on his birthday tonight in the quiet storm on the beat of San Diego, Magic 92.5. It's hard to believe it's been 10 years since his voice was silenced. His magic will always be with us. 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And I guarantee Saturday, October 24th will be unforgettable if you join us for the Magic 92.5 Freestyle Explosion. That's when Stevie B and crew will light up the Front Wave Arena stage. I'm talking the Cover Girls, Janeer, Johnny O, Noel, Seduction, Nice and Wild, and Lizette Melendez. 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For tickets, go to AXS.com.

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4: 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This law promotes the production, distribution, exhibition, and preservation of cinematographic and audiovisual works made in our country. 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

0: I'll tell you what I want to know. What are your favorite summertime memory-making slow jams and love songs?
1: Yeah.
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0: Sending thoughts and prayers to the people of Venezuela who are desperately trying to catch their breath. After two earthquakes and many pancake building collapses, there are many ways to help. The Red Cross is always a good place to start. Kelly Cole sharing the compassion and caring feelings of magic coming in on the love lines.
1: My name's Annette. I want to say goodnight to the love of my life, my husband, Clayton. Goodnight, baby.
2: Hi, this is Veronica, and this goes to my twin flame, Maurice. I want to tell you that you mean so much to me, and your strength and growth through all of this inspire me every day. I believe in you, and I know we'll be together soon.
0: Veronica is sending strength and inspiration to her Maurice tonight in the quiet storm. Is there something special I can send out there for you? 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And for 24 years, Javier the X-Man has been bringing strength and inspiration to the Emilio Nares Foundation with his annual Cruise for the Cause car show. 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
6: 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They were just some little boys, especially Michael. 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But this guy could sing like somebody who was 40 or 50. He was like an old soul or something.

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The Jets in the Quiet Storm on the beat of San Diego, Magic 92.5. Kelly Cole with the slow jams and love songs that will help you share all your love. 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And if you have a favorite custom ride style that you like, well, they'll all be on display Sunday, August 2nd at the Otay Ranch Town Center, Chula Vista, for Javier the X-Man's 24th annual cruise for the cause. I'm telling you, anything that has wheels will be there. And if you have a cool cruiser you want to show off, register now at magic925.com. 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So bring the whole fam-damly and let's make some magic happen.

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2: A lot of people don't understand and really don't know how the Gap Band got its name. It actually came from three streets in our hometown. The streets were Greenwood, Archer, and Pine Street. 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Of course, that was a lot to put on a poster. We tried it even. So we decided to abbreviate it. G period, A period, P period. And then my hometown they added the band, so started calling us Gap Band.
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14: This Sunday on National Hour, we commemorate International LGBTQ plus Pride Day. On July 3rd, 1955, women voted for the first time. We will remember their struggle for an egalitarian democracy. We will learn why donating blood is one of the most important and generous acts. And we continue celebrating the Social World Cup. Leos and Cha are your hosts this Sunday at 10 p.m. This is a production of RTC of the Ministry of the Interior, Government of Mexico.
15: At the Chamber of Deputies, we work to strengthen the culture in our country with the approval of the new federal law of film and audiovisual media. Mexican films will have a 14-day exhibition run. Also, digital platforms must have a section for Mexican content. This law promotes the production, distribution, exhibition, and preservation of cinematographic and audiovisual works made in our country. Chamber of Deputies, 66th Legislature, Sovereignty and Social Justice.
16: Cinema is culture, identity, and memory. That is why the Senate of the Republic approved the new federal law on cinema and audiovisual arts, which recognizes cinema as a cultural right. With this, the exhibition of national films will be expanded. Independent productions and works in indigenous languages will be promoted. Tax incentives will be established for works made in the country, and dubbing actors and actresses will be protected against the use of artificial intelligence. 66th Legislature, Senate of the Republic.
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2: 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Cause the love we shared through the years meant so much to me. All I'm looking for is just a serious relationship. 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Why don't you give me that commitment?

A late night comforter from Shy from my good buddy JR, recovering from surgery over the weekend. 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

0: Goodbyes are always tough, especially when they come out on War of the Roses. 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
1: Yo, it's R-Dub. 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
4: A lot of people don't understand and really don't know how the Gap Band got its name. It actually came from three streets in our hometown. The streets were Greenwood Archer and Pine Street. We used to be called the Greenwood Archer and Pine Street Band. Of course, that was a lot to put on a poster. We tried it even. So we decided to abbreviate it. G period, A period, P period. And then my hometown they added the band, so started calling us Gap Band.
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3: You know, Back at One, it's probably the biggest hit I've ever had. Unfortunately, I wish it could have been about a situation I was dealing with at that time, but, you know, I just built the house I live in, and I was doing my audiovisual room there, and I was looking through a DVD player, looking at the troubleshooting page. It was like, you know, step one, step two, if the problem persists, repeat steps one, two, and three. I said, hey, that's a great idea for a song, and next thing you know, there was Back at One.
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4: People label you and people give you titles. You just can't come up with a title. This is what, I guess, industry people around and then, you know, the fans, they've made a choice. They've seen my hustle. They've seen how long I've been at this game. And then, of course, you know, they listen to the music. And if they want to crown me, you know, I'll accept their crown. But I do take it with a grain of sand. And I understand all my humbleness, and I understand all my defects. So I'm blessed every day, like you said, to even still be a character still in the game, you know. And I thank God every day that I have my job.

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1: Yo, it's R-Dub, and I can't wait to see you tomorrow from 11 to 1 at the AT&T store in Mission Valley, 2011 Camino del Este. 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
4: 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I mean, it's obvious, too. You can actually hear it. And that's the echo from Tommy Dog. And it is also the step song for fraternities and stuff, the Q-Dogs. I mean, it's their national anthem. And to me, when I first did it, I never thought it would be the record that it was, or that it is.
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2: You know, I never want to condescend. There are a lot of people who condescend to the audience. You know, they just think, oh, they like anything. Just throw a beat on it and put your voice on it. But if it doesn't move me, then I don't think it's worthy enough to put out there and move someone else. You know what I mean? Like, it has to be something that is something that I need personally. That's my barometer for whether or not it's good for the people. Not just anything, just, you know, just make a beat, it's hot, throw it out there. You know, that I can't use that barometer. That doesn't work with me.
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8: I was 14 years old, and I spoke to my mother like I usually do every morning, and my chest just rattled. She was stunned. I was stunned. We stood there looking at each other. I was scared to speak. I was scared to say anything else. And suddenly tears started rolling down her face, and she said, "My baby became a man today." So, and that's the day I started shaving. After the day of my voice changing, hair started going on my face.
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4: 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You know what I mean? 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
8: 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And I formed Parliament, and we sang. And it was reinforced when the first time I heard Smokey and the Miracles, Shop Around, and on those songs, and Motown showed up. I was finished with it. I knew that was all I was going to do. But I knew it in grade school, that's what I was going to do.
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0: let's see. It's a Friday. You need some cash, right? We got that coming up at 7:05 and 8:05. A little thing called $1,000 Minute. 10 questions, 60 seconds. If you answer them all correctly, we'll give you $1,000 this morning. All I got to do is sign up to play. You can do that at magic925.com. We got your War of the Roses coming up on the 45s. It's a Friday on Magic.
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0: All right, let's check on your traffic this morning. Tori, what is going on?
2: We're starting with a huge problem in National City on the northbound 5 Civic Center. They stopped all lanes. The original crash in the left couple of lanes, and it looks like they're keeping the left lane flared off and opening up those right lanes, but whoo, boy, traffic has just absolutely stopped from the 54. So until they get those right lanes open, you're at a stop there. If you're not in that backup, you can take North 805 instead. It's in the clear through National City. 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

0: 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You can let us know what's going on. We'll try to get to the bottom of it. We have Tammy on the phone this morning. Hey, good morning, Tammy.
1: Hi, guys.
2: Hi, Tammy. So, I'm going through your email here, and it sounds a little confusing. So, you've been seeing Jesse for, what, 3 months now?
1: Yeah. It's still pretty new.
2: Okay. And then you have a twin sister.
1: And I caught her talking on the phone to my boyfriend the other day.
2: Mm-hmm. Okay, and what's her name?
1: Sammy.
2: Tammy and
1: yeah.
2: Sammy.
1: Okay. So, I know. Our parents were clever.
2: And so Sammy was talking to your boyfriend, Jesse.
1: Yes.
2: Okay, do you know what they were talking about?
1: I asked, and she said that, you know, it was just she had a question about, you know, about her computer, and he was helping her with it. Mm-hmm. And when I asked him, he got all squirrely about it. Like, it just seemed really suspicious.
0: Okay.
1: Then, here's the deal. The other day, he called me by her name.
0: Ooh.
2: What?
0: Okay, well, it's...
2: Well, it's happened before, I'm sure.
0: It's close, right?
1: Right, but I'm his girlfriend.
0: Right, okay. So he actually called you Sammy instead of Tammy. Okay.
1: Yeah.
0: Well, okay, hang on.

0: we're here in Claremont. You know, since we're a brand new shop, we're really trying to get our name out there for people that are looking for a florist. So we're actually doing this one-time promotional offer where we want to give you a dozen red romantic roses. And this is to send out to whoever you'd like anywhere in San Diego County. You know, all we ask for, if you do choose to accept these roses, is that you tell your friends, family, and coworkers about us. You know, maybe post us on your social media.
1: All right.
0: Okay, cool. So let's just start off with the name of who you want to send these roses to. Go ahead.
1: Let's see. Can we send them to Sammy?
0: All right, to Sammy. Okay, great. There's room on here for a little message. Is there anything special you'd like to say to Sammy?
1: Oh, wow. Let's see here. Tell her, now I know I found the right girl. And, Jay.
2: What the f***, Jesse? You're sending them to Sammy? I knew something was going on with you guys.
3: Okay, all right, hang on, hold on. Jesse, it's Jagger and Christy. It's a thing we do called War of the Roses, and the reason we're calling is because Tammy wanted to know who you would send the roses to, was kind of worried about her twin Sammy, and apparently you just sent her roses, and that is Tammy on the other line.
1: No, I said Tammy.
4: No, we heard Sammy.
2: You said Sammy.
1: No, people hear it all the time. I said Tammy.
2: You said Sammy, you mother***er. You denied nothing was going on, and
1: there
2: now you
1: just going on. Yeah, it's not my fault nobody can hear the difference between Sammy and Tammy. I didn't name you two. It's Tammy.
2: You're such a liar.
1: You got this. You've been looking at me sideways for weeks now. No, it's absolutely nothing there. No, they're going to Tammy.
2: No, they're going to Sammy, and you both. She's my sister. You're a piece of shit and whatever, but I can't believe she's doing this.
1: I really think this is just a huge misunderstanding.
2: No, I think our relationship is a huge misunderstanding.
1: It's been a couple of days. It hasn't even been a relationship yet. But I think you're mistaken here. You're taking this way too serious.
2: What? How is this not a relationship? We decided to be exclusive. You call me your girlfriend. Like, what else do you want from me?
1: That doesn't mean that I can't be friends with other girls and I can't, like, try to help your sister
2: out. But you're not being friends. You're sleeping with my sister behind my back.
1: I'm not sleeping with your sister. How am I sleeping with her?
2: Well, you're sending her roses. You're talking to her on the phone. What else?
1: That was, people call me all the time. You called me. And I sent those roses to you.
2: You're such a liar. You know what, Desi? I'm done with your shit. Just bye.
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0: Magic 92.5, Magic Mornings with Jagger, Christy 534, Michael Jackson. I was just thinking, can you imagine if Michael Jackson was still alive and could mess around with AI?
1: Oh, I know.
0: His videos would be incredible. Oh, my goodness. And he would probably figure out a way to make AI into some kind of music thing. Boy, I miss that guy. Hey, it's going to be nice today. Friday, end of the week, 70 in the beaches, 80 for the high inland. Desert's not bad today, only a 101. Right now, it's 57. Christy, what's going on in the world?
1: Well, you know, we have a little bit of a mystery going on in La Mesa.
0: Uh-oh.
1: And I kind of heard about this from a couple people in the halls at work here.
0: What's going on?
1: That live in La Mesa. Well, residents across parts of La Mesa say there's a series of loud late-night explosions that have been disrupting their sleep, leaving many on edge, prompting police now to step up patrols in an effort to find out what's going on and who's responsible for this. And it's not just one or two, and it's not just one night that it happened. It's been happening.
0: Maybe it's a warm-up for the Big Bang. Maybe.
1: Well, you know, and that's what's concerning. Neighbors near Palm Avenue say the loud booms have become really unsettling and kind of a pattern in recent weeks, often happening around midnight or later. These booms wake you up and you kind of go, what the heck was that?
0: What could that be?
1: You know, one lady's saying her dogs just go nuts. They hear it. They're like, what? You know, and they're barking and barking and barking in the middle of the night. So, you know, a lot of people there have lived there for a long, long, long, long time. Morton heard them.
0: Morton in the morning.
1: Yeah.
0: That's the hall on Z90.
1: He's heard them. A lot of people have heard them, you know, and from several blocks away, too. People are kind of shaken about it, so.
0: Are we sure it's not Morton?
1: I don't know, but in response to these reports, La Mesa police say they've increased patrols throughout the city in an effort to identify whoever is setting off the explosions. Some think maybe because we're close to Independence Day and
0: there's something to do with that. Yeah.
1: Something going on there, but police are also urging residents to report any suspicious activity, especially as Independence Day kind of inches closer and closer. They don't want anyone to get hurt.
0: No, let's not get hurt.
1: Nobody wants to get hurt. Well, well, well, it was a really good game with the U.S. men's national team.
0: It was good all the way to the last minute.
1: Unbeaten in the World Cup, and that run got snapped in dramatic fashion, falling 3-2 to Turkey.
0: Dang it.
1: On the 90th minute. The 9th minute stoppage.
0: It was the last minute of the game, basically.
1: Yep. U.S. got off to a fast start with Austin Trusty scoring early and then Sebastian Berhalter leveling the match in the second half. But Turkey's Kaan Ayhan delivered the late heartbreak to seal the deal.
0: That Kaan Ayhan, I tell you, look out. Watch out for that guy.
1: Yeah, you know, it kind of got a little frantic. Didn't you feel like it got a little frantic there?
0: It was like
1: chaotic.
0: It was kind of like watching the game that was going to decide everything.
1: Yeah.
0: I mean, it was pretty cool.
1: Well, the men still advance, and now they turn to round 32, and that will be against Bosnia-Herzegovina. And so they're not out.
0: No, not by any means.
1: But Turkey is going home. And I think that's why they frantically wanted to get that 3-2 win. Because they are going home. They are definitely going home.
0: They're going back to Turkey, eh?
1: Yeah, they're going back to Turkey.
0: No more Buc-ee's for you. No more ranch dressing.
1: Well,
0: you.
1: Take it with you.
0: Yeah, exactly.
1: So listen to this story. This is insane. Now, you know, those twin earthquakes in Venezuela just leveled buildings.
0: Man, that's weird.
1: They're going through trying to find survivors still. It's really, really scary. But former Mets pitcher Jerry Mejia says he narrowly escaped death during the deadly earthquake in Venezuela. And he's calling it divine intervention. Listen to this story. Mejia says he was at his hotel in La Guaira after a workout. And then two powerful earthquakes, they hit seconds apart. He got into the elevator. He was going to go back to his room. But instead of the elevator going up, it unexpectedly dropped him to the lobby level where the doors open right to the exit.
0: Oh, God.
1: He walks out and the hotel collapsed behind him.
0: It's like a movie.
1: Like a movie. He said, I think it was God. Instead of going up, it went down. And he said, I made it out with 40 seconds before the entire building collapsed.
0: Well, okay. First of all, I would probably say, a bad decision to step into an elevator while an earthquake is happening.
1: Well, thank God he did.
0: But then thank God he did, because instead of going up, it went down, he got out.
1: He also says he helped pull an elderly man to safety. He believes that They may have been among the only survivors from the hotel. The earthquake was massive, measuring 7.5 magnitude, killing over 200 people. That's just so far. Injuring more than 1,500 in the region. Mejia, who pitched for the Mets from 2010 to 2015, says he lost everything in the disaster, including his passport. And now he's stuck in Venezuela. All flights are grounded. So it's just a terrible scene going on there. And anyone who has loved ones there, anybody, you know, who knows anyone there, we say a prayer.
0: That's the kind of the weird thing about the things that happen like that. You forget that people who are, a lot of folks over there with visas, and the thing gets burnt up or gets lost. And you can't just go to the guy and go, well, it got messed up on the earthquake. And they go, yeah, okay, come on through. It's a mess. They have to get that fixed.
1: If you haven't seen any video or any pictures of what's going on there, it's really, really bad. And, you know, for us, 7.5 doesn't... It's a big earthquake.
0: That's a pretty big one,
1: That's a pretty big earthquake.
0: Yeah.
1: But still, I mean, it really just must have struck at the right position where it just leveled everything. So...
0: And we know earthquakes.
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3: That's a crazy story.
1: Isn't that nuts?
0: Can you imagine?
3: That's, I mean, literally life-changing... I mean, that's where you go, okay, do I have a new purpose?
1: What am I supposed to be doing here?
3: I would be rethinking. I mean, he's got some time while he's stuck over
0: there. Yeah, no kidding.
3: Rethinking everything. Wow. Yeah.
0: While you were telling me that story, I saw the whole thing in slow motion.
1: Yeah,
0: she
1: you know.
0: Walking out of the hotel and it just collapsed behind her.
1: When I first read it, you know that movie where, you know, the two guys are walking away
3: and it explodes?
1: Yeah, totally.
0: Good for him. Yeah, that's weird. Yeah, I'd be thinking, well, I guess eating Cheetos and drinking Dr. Pepper, I should do a little more in life, maybe.
1: Yeah.
0: All right, 5:41, let's check on your traffic. It's Friday. What's going on, Tori?
3: All right, we've got a couple of big problems. Let's start North County with a SIG alert. A southbound 15 West 78 connector, or at that connector, they've got still a couple of lanes blocked. This was a very early morning crash, but there was a huge oil spill. So they have opened up West 78, South 15 connector, but southbound 15 is jammed up at the 78. Still some lanes blocked. So it's slow from El Norte Parkway, and then past the 78, it picks up. They had a lot of things closed up there. Northbound 5 now. National City crash, Civic Center, that's in the left lane, so still pretty slow from the 54. Clear past that, and North 805 looking great out of our South Bay. 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From the Jagger and Christie Traffic Center, I'm Tori Peck.
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0: Good morning, for Jagger Christie at 5:55. Looks like we'll have some clouds and sunshine later on today for your Friday. Headed to the beaches, 70. Inland's going to be about 80 today. Desert's going to warm up still again at 101. Right now, it's 58. Getting ready for Javier the X-Man's 24th annual Cruise for the Cause. I can see it now. I'm going to be out there, and it's going to be nice and warm. A lot of sunshine. I look around, and it's just the gleam of chrome and custom paint. All the beautiful lowriders. My motorcycles, the bicycles, the whole thing.
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0: 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I mean, these kids live in our community. 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
0: All right, 5:54, checking on your traffic. Let's see what's going on this morning. What's happening, Tori?
3: Rough start for the southbound 15 commute at the 78. They have some lanes closed. They're doing cleanup from an early morning crash, a big oil spill there. They did open the West 78 South 15 connector, but South 15 at the 78, they still have some of those lanes closed. So it is heavy, almost from Deer Springs, and then it's clear past the 78. They did clear a crash in National City on the North 5 Civic Center, and speeds are looking much better there. 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From the Jagger and Christie Traffic Center, I'm Tori Peck.
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6: 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And he's walking behind us with the promoter. He yelled at us and said, "Hey, fellas, thank God I know you guys." I mean, here we are. Look like we came from a battlefield. 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"You guys look like you just came from a battlefield." Ah, you guys, battlefield, war. We waged war against wars on the streets and abroad. It shoots melodies, rhythms, and most of all, harmony. Don't forget that. Harmony.
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18: 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They were just some little boys, especially Michael. Man, he was just about 9 or 10 years old. But this guy could sing like somebody who was 40 or 50. He was like an old soul or something.

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3: Hi.
2: Okay, $1,000 Minute. Are you ready?
3: I am ready.
2: Okay, good. You sound nice and up and awake and ready to go.
3: Yes, got my eyebrows on. I'm ready to go.
4: Eyebrows are on.
2: That's right. A must. Yep.
4: All right, Christy's going to ask you 10 questions. You'll have 60 seconds to answer. If you get them all right, we're going to give you $1,000 in cash. All right, Melinda?
3: Okay.
4: Now, if Christy asks you a question, you think, oh, it's on the tip of my tongue, you can always say pass, save yourself a little time. And if there's time before that buzzer goes off, she'll come back and ask that question again, okay?
3: Okay, got it.
4: All right, Melinda, here we go. For $1,000, your 60 seconds starts now.
2: Melinda, what is the first month of the year?
3: January.
2: What kind of food is mozzarella?
3: Cheese.
2: Calgary International Airport is in which country?
3: Calgary, India.
2: Do you measure your height in feet and inches or pounds and ounces?
3: Feet and inches.
2: Which state is called the Treasure State?
3: I'm sorry, the what state?
2: The Treasure State.
3: The Treasure State, Nevada?
2: Name the NFL team where quarterback Cam Newton started his professional career.
3: Pass.
2: What was the name of Cheerios when it was first marketed over 50 years ago?
3: Pass.
2: Who did Mate Garcia marry in 1996 by pointing to his symbol?
3: Prince.
2: In what state is Harvard University located?
3: Massachusetts.
2: There are 2 puppies and 4 kittens. How many ears in all?
3: 12.
2: Name the NFL team where quarterback Cam Newton started his professional career.
3: Denver.
4: All right, buzzer went off. Okay, so let's see. You passed on a couple, but we're going to give you 10 bucks, everyone you got right, Melinda.
3: Mm-hmm.
4: And not too bad. You made yourself 1, 2, 3, 4, $50, 60 bucks.
2: 60 Yay! Bucks.
4: Hey.
2: Good job, good job.
3: Yay!
4: Calgary International Airport is in Canada.
3: Oh, darn it.
2: Yeah. Uh-huh. And the Treasure State is Montana.
3: Montana.
4: Cam Newton started his professional career as a Carolina Panther.
2: And I had no idea that Cheerios, when they first were marketed over 50 years ago, were called Cheerios.
4: Nah, I didn't know it either. Well, listen, you got 60 bucks, Melinda. That was a great game. We're going to throw in a Jagger and Christy chip clip. You hang on, okay?
3: That's what I really wanted with the
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5: I'm curious about oats anyways. I like Cheerios.
4: Yeah, Cheerios sounds kind of weird. It's kind of odd. The things that you learn with $1,000 Minute, huh? Holy mackerel. The things you learn, the things you don't know you know. We'll do it again at 7:05. 10 questions, 60 seconds. But if you get them all right, we're going to give you $1,000 in cash. It's totally worth it. Sign up at magic925.com. Traffic time on a Friday. What's going on, Tori?
5: Really rough start for the South 15 at the 78. The sig alert continues. The left 2 lanes are shut down. They're doing oil spill cleanup from an early morning crash. So those right lanes are open, but that South 15 is backed up. It's not quite to Deer Springs, but it's kind of inching close. Once you're past the 78, it looks great. South 5's okay, North County. North 5 and 805 looking great for now out of the South Bay. 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From the Jagger and Christy Traffic Center, I'm Tori Peck.
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1: Injured? Demand justice. Demand Juro

0: Well, I know Richie had a little episode on stage the other night. He has now postponed his next two concerts after he ended up in the hospital after a health scare during his show Wednesday night. The United Center announced the all-night-long hitmaker had been advised by doctors to take a break from stage in order to rest and return to full health. So his Friday show in Chicago and his Saturday show in Columbus are being postponed with no makeup dates announced just yet. Apparently, he got really dizzy on stage.
1: It's weird. It's like Rod Stewart. Remember a couple weeks ago?
0: Yeah, he couldn't breathe. He was having trouble breathing.
1: And then he had to get off stage.
0: Yeah. Wow. And so they took him to the hospital. You know, they're calling it, you know, he was dehydrated.
1: Yeah, the old dehydrated story.
0: Yeah. So he's cutting some performances. He's scheduled to be back on stage next week, later in the week. He may have to postpone some more of those too. But, you know, hopefully they figure out what's going on and he gets well and moves on to, you know, he does a lot of touring.
1: Yeah,
0: he does the American Idol. He's a judge on that still.
1: You know what? I have a feeling that people like him are just driven. And we don't know half of what they do all the time.
0: Yeah.
1: Just slow down.
0: Speaking of singing shows, The Voice season 30 returns September 21st with a mix of returning favorites and his coaches, a departure, and two big first-time coaches. So Adam Levine is returning. Kelly Clarkson is returning. Riley Green is joining. The country star will make his first ever appearance as a voice coach. Queen Latifah is joining.
1: Wow.
0: Yeah, the rapper, actress, and Grammy winner joins the panel for her first season, bringing major star power and experience.
1: That's a good get. She's going to be
0: She's going to be great.
1: She's going to have some great advice.
0: Yeah, I can't wait. Although I was really kind of hoping Snoop would come back.
1: Me too.
0: Because I really love Snoop.
1: He's
0: on that
1: busy.
0: Show.
1: You know, he's got stuff going on.
0: And then veteran coach John Legend will be leaving after coaching in the spring of 2026. He's stepping away from the show again. So, you know, they all have things, tours, this. Sure, that's the other thing. So, you know, it's kind of nice with the revolving coach lineup. I don't mind it at all. Season 30 premieres September 21st on NBC. In theaters this weekend, Supergirl. This is a follow-up to last summer's Superman, which rebooted the Warner Brothers DC universe under the direction of James Gunn, Peter Safran. That film starring David Corenswet as the Man of Steel ignited to $125 million. So we'll see what Supergirl does. I've been seeing all the trailers for it.
1: I got to tell you, the trailers make it look really good, but it's always hard to tell from a trailer.
0: Jason, what do you think? Supergirl?
2: He's not a DC
0: yay or nay.
2: Guy. I've heard nothing but negative.
0: Yeah?
2: Unfortunately. Because Superman was good.
0: It was.
2: I've heard nothing but negative. So.
0: And the other offering this weekend, R-rated Jackass, Best and Last. And, of course, it stars Johnny Knoxville, Steve-O, Wee Man, and their other daredevil friends, positioned as the fifth and final installment in a comedy series that's all about risking life, limb, and dignity. So you have that to go see this weekend.
1: Wow. Remember when, remember the Jackass thing? They were on the SeaWorld sign over the freeway. Remember one time?
0: Yeah, they've done it. 92.5 traffic. Well, this installment could be tracking to a lower start because it's not entirely original. The film is a compilation of new and old stunts and skits, so they're not risking their lives anymore. They're just replaying what they used to do when they were sober.
1: Yeah, when they could do it, when their knees weren't hurting. I could never watch those movies. I don't know why.
0: Make you nervous.
3: It's really hard to watch.
1: Oh, very hard. Oh, it hurts.
0: Well, see, now going in, you'll know that you're just watching
1: pain
0: episode recorded old
3: it's already
0: footage.
3: Done. Yeah. All right. They're okay.
1: 6:24. Let's check on your traffic. What's going on this morning on a Friday, Tori?
3: Really tough start to the South 15 commute. At the 78, they have left two lanes shut down. That's an early morning crash. There was a huge oil spill, so that's what they're cleaning up now. So right lanes are open, but it is really affecting traffic. South 15 is backed up almost from Deer Springs to the 78. Of course, West 78 South 15 connector has been reopened, but that's still pretty jammed up. Then past the 78, South 15 looks good. A girl in Kenya dreams of becoming a doctor. An elder in Guatemala dreams of being part of a community. Reach out and change their world, and it will change your own. Unbound.org. From the Jagger and Christie Traffic Center, I'm Tori Peck.
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0: Magic 92.5, Magic Mornings with Jagger and Christy at 6:36. Sunshine here for the morning. Clouds 70 at the beaches today, 80 for the high inland. Right now it is 57. Kind of nice out, nice and cool. Going to warm up, though. Hey, War of the Roses coming up in less than 10 minutes. Looks like Rose and Luis have been together for a little bit now. Recently, Luis got a job as a bouncer at a strip club.
1: Uh-oh.
0: Sounds like a good job.
1: Okay.
0: At first, she didn't really care about it, but recently, he started acting weird, staying on a little bit later than normal.
1: Mm-hmm.
0: And then
1: overtime.
0: She says he knows how the girls are at these clubs. I don't know what she means by that. How are the girls? I don't know. Well, anyway, she knows. She wants to find out if he's being unfaithful.
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1: Unfaithful seems like not exactly the right word in this setting.
0: I'm not sure what the word is.
1: Unfaithful. Like the one yesterday where the neighbor lady was coming over to try to get some.
0: Oh, yeah.
1: You know, and the guy. Yeah, and that's unfaithful.
0: Yeah, that's unfaithful. This is...
1: but this is...
0: I don't know what this is.
3: This is on a different level.
0: Well, we're going to find out what's going on with Luis and find out what's happening, who he's going to give the roses to. That'll all happen for you at 6:45.
3: I feel so oogie right now.
0: I don't want to miss it because I'm not sure what's going to happen. All right, let's check in traffic. What's going on this morning, Tori?
3: All right, it is tough on the southbound 15. A sig alert continues. South 15 at the 78, they have the left two lanes shut down. You'll see the large trucks and the big cleanup because there was a huge oil spill from an early morning crash. It is just crawling from Deer Springs to the 78. Once you're past the 78 and you only have those right two lanes to do that, then it will pick up for you. South Bay Freeway's a little slow on the North 5 past the 54. North 805 getting a little bit slow as well around the 94. 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From the Jagger and Christie Traffic Center, I'm Tori Peck.
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16: The Senate of the Republic has approved the issuance of various commemorative coins for the 2026 FIFA World Cup. 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

0: are the Roses. You can get on our website at magic925.com. Let us know what's going on. This morning we have Rose on the line. Good morning, Rose.
1: Good morning.
2: Hey, Rose. What's going on with you and Luis, is it?
1: Yeah, Luis.
2: He just got a new job that you're not really thrilled with?
1: Yes. No, I'm not thrilled with it.
0: Where's he working?
1: He got a job at a strip club. He's a bouncer.
2: How's that working out?
1: Not very good. I didn't mind at first, but now, I don't know, I'm kind of starting to feel a little weird. He's been acting strange, and he stays out later than I think he probably needs to. Mm-hmm.
2: Does he party there after work?
1: Yeah, and I know he's very good-looking guy. And I know how the girls are there, and I just have a feeling that he's probably,
0: Really?
1: Yeah.
2: No.
1: Yep.
2: Did you confront him about what you think?
1: No, I haven't.
0: All right, well, that's why we're here, Rose. We'll call Luis up. We're going to offer him a dozen romantic roses. And we're hoping that he says Rose. And then that would be nice, wouldn't it? I think that's probably going to happen.
1: Yes.
0: All right, well, let's get Luis on the line.
3: Hello?
4: Good morning. May I please speak with Luis?
3: Yes.
4: How's it going, Luis? My name is Chucky, and I work at a brand new flower shop that just opened up here in the La Mesa area called Grass is Greener. And the reason for the call is because we're currently running a free promotion where we would like to offer you a dozen free romantic red roses.
3: Yeah, so what do I have to do?
4: Basically, all we ask for is if you could just kind of spread the word about our flower shop to your friends and family, maybe post us on your social.
3: How much is another dozen?
4: Let me check. So, because we are running this promotion, we could give you a second dozen roses for $19.99, and that is including delivery fee.
3: Yeah, sure.
4: All right, awesome. Then what name can I write down for the first dozen roses?
3: I'll just tell you. Okay, the first one is Chenille.
4: All right, for Chenille, and there is room on the card for a message. What message would you like to write her?
3: Well, no, just you can do both of them the same.
4: Oh, okay, cool. So then what is the second name for the second dozen roses?
3: The other one is Amazon.
4: Perfect. Amazon.
3: And then on both of them, you can just put, here it is. Wow. With three exclamation marks.
4: Wow, with three exclamation points.
3: Return, so you get to the next line. Finish the sentence you put. You would say, that was mind blower of a night.
1: What?
3: And then
1: Luis?
3: You just put love, Luis.
1: Luis, can you hear me? Hello?
3: Hey.
0: Luis, it's Jagger and Christy at Magic. This is the thing we call War of the Roses, and we actually have your girlfriend Rose on the other line.
1: Yeah. I knew it. Luis, what the hell was mind-blowing the other night? What the hell was mind-blowing the other night, Luis? And who is Chenille and who is Amazon? Oh, let me take a guess.
3: They're just co-workers.
0: Oh.
1: They're co-workers?
3: Yeah.
1: And what exactly did you do the other night that you needed to send them flowers?
3: We just had one of those, like, really touching nights, you know? Like,
1: yeah.
3: They told me their problems, I told them their problems.
1: I can't believe you, my God. I knew this was going to happen, and I told you that when you got that job there. I told you that. And what did I tell you when we talked about this? I said, if you did anything at all, I was out of the door. I told
3: nothing,
1: you that, didn't I?
3: But nothing. It was just a good night.
1: Give me a, Luis, no me mientas, okay? Give me a break. A mind blow of a night, not because you made good tips, okay?
3: It's not about good tips.
1: No, and what else did I tell you? And what else did I tell you?
3: We had a very touching night.
1: You know what's going to happen now, don't you? You know what's going to happen, because guess what? You know I'm going to go and I'm going to tell everybody and I'm going to to tell my family what you've done. Because 9 months of being with you doesn't deserve this. So I'm going to go tell my family, and guess who's going to come after you? You know I have four brothers, don't you? Do you remember that?
3: You guys don't understand. Like,
1: I don't want to hear it, Luis. I don't want to hear it.
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0: welcome April to the show. How you doing?
1: Good morning.
0: Okay, $1,000 minute time. Are you ready?
1: I'm ready.
2: Okay. All right, here's how it works. Christy's going to ask you 10 questions. You will have 60 seconds to answer. If you get them all right, we'll give you $1,000 in cash. Now, if Christy asks you a question, you think, oh, man, it's on the tip of my tongue. You can always say pass, save a little time. If there's time before the buzzer goes off, she'll come back and ask that question again, okay?
1: Sounds good.
2: April, what are you doing right now?
1: I'm at home on the day off.
0: Oh, day yay! Off.
2: Well, let's get you some money. Your 60 seconds starts now.
0: April, which is longer, 1 kilometer or 1 mile?
1: 1 kilometer.
0: What you...
1: 1 mile, sorry.
0: What utensil do you use to eat soup?
1: Spoon.
0: Who did Jacqueline Bouvier marry in September 1953?
1: Pass.
0: Find the even number, 3, 5, 6, 9.
1: 6.
0: What is the primary language spoken in Spain?
1: Spanish.
0: The candy costs 20 cents. Can you buy it with 1 dime and 1 nickel?
1: No.
0: Terry Jean Bolia is much better known by what stage name?
1: Pass.
0: Does maple syrup come from a plant or an animal?
1: A plant.
0: Who became the first U.S. president to resign in office?
1: Nixon.
0: Does a train travel on the road or on tracks?
1: Track.
0: Who did Jacqueline Bouvier marry in September 1953?
1: I
2: passed. All right, the buzzer went off. All right, so you passed on a couple, but what we're going to do is give you 10 bucks for everyone you got right, April. Okay. And I think you did make a little money on your day off. You got yourself 1, 2, 3, 4, 5, 6, 7, 8, $80.
0: $80.
2: Hey, not
0: bad. Had a bad day before 8 o'clock.
2: Jacqueline Bouvier married John F. Kennedy in 1953.
0: Oh, Jackie Kennedy. Yeah.
2: Terry Jean Bolia, also better known as Hulk Hogan. I would have never got that either. Well, listen, we're going to give you $80. We'll throw in a Jagger and Christy chip clip. That was a great game. You hang on, April.
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2: All right, we'll do it again next hour at 8 to 5. Another chance to win $1,000 this morning. 10 questions, 60 seconds. Get them all right. Get them all the money. Easy to do. 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All right, 708, checking your Friday traffic. What's it looking like, Tori?
4: It is rough on the South 15 at the 78. They have the left two lanes shut down. You'll see the work trucks there. They're doing cleanup from an early morning crash. So it is just crawling from Deer Springs with only those right two lanes open. It looks like the trucks and the crew are there, but looks like they're picking things up, so they might be opening things soon, but for now, the traffic is just crawling. Once you're past the 78, South 15 looks great. Our South Bay freeways, you know, light-ish, a little slow in National City now for the North 5, the 54 past mile of cars. North 805, just a little slowing near the 94. 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From the Jagger and Christy Traffic Center, I'm Tori Pitters.
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9: I remember when the Jackson 5 first came to Motown. 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Man, he was just about 9 or 10 years old. But this guy could sing like somebody who was 40 or 50. He was like an old soul or something.

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0: Jagger, Christie at 7:23. Should be a pretty nice day today. You'll see some sunshine. High's going to be probably about 70 at the beach today, about 80 for the high inland. Desert's going to be a little cooler than they were. They were like 108 beginning
1: smoking.
0: Of the week. Yeah, today about 101 topping out. Right now, it's 59. Hey, Javier, the X-Man's 24th annual Cruise for the Cause car show is coming up. Now, put this on the calendar. It's a Sunday, always on a Sunday, August 2nd. And it's going to be at Otay Ranch Town Center in Chula Vista.
1: 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There is a live entertainment. The Wildside Band's going to be there.
0: Yes, they are.
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0: All right, let's take a look at traffic. How's that looking, Tori?
3: What we've been waiting for all morning long, all lanes are open. South 15 at the 78. They had all shut down at one point and then a couple shut down. They were doing some cleanup from an early morning crash, and the traffic is still crawling almost to Gopher Canyon. But with those lanes open, South 15 now at the 78, hopefully that will start to lighten for you because, you know, Friday is supposed to be fun. Southbound 5, we're okay. North County, North 5, a little heavy in National City. The 54 to Civic Center. 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
6: In concert, you know, people would throw their hands in the air and whip it, you know. And the writers of Let It Whip was Andougal Chancellor and Reggie Andrews. And that's where they derived that from. And plus, we were, at that time, the name of the group was called the Kinsman Dazz. Named after Kinsman Street in Cleveland, Ohio, which where the band is from. And when we got to Motown, Motown decided that they wanted the name to be shorter, so it became Dazz for Dazzle, because we dazzle our people. And we're

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0: Magic Mornings with Jagger and Christy at 7:36. War of the Roses coming up in less than 10 minutes. Rose and Luis have been together for a little bit now. Should be an exciting time, Christy, because Luis just got a new job.
1: I know. That is, yeah. You know, moving on.
0: And, you know, getting a job, that's a good thing. It's not like, sometimes it's hard to get a job. Only problem is the job that he got, Rose is not real wild about. He's a bouncer at a strip club. So here's what's happened since he got the job. He's been staying out a little later than normal. And she says, in her words, she knows how the girls are at these clubs, and she just wants to make sure he's being faithful.
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1: Nothing wrong with that.
3: You can't be judging, though.
1: You gotta keep it real.
0: Yeah, I don't know.
3: But, I mean, yeah. we're making assumptions. Exactly. I don't know. I know.
0: I mean, come on. People.
3: I don't have enough information here.
0: I don't either. And people that work at McDonald's don't necessarily eat hamburgers either. They may not, so you never know.
3: So there's just, the filet of fish and all.
0: Just because you work at a strip club doesn't mean anything. We're going to find out what's going on. We'll see who gets the roses. You might be wrong. It's coming up at 7:45. All right, traffic time. What's going on, Tori?
3: Yeah, well, really tough start for our North County commute south on 15. Now, the good news is at the 78, they have opened up all lanes after multiple were closed. They were doing cleanup from an early morning crash, but it is still heavy from Gopher Canyon. But now it's kind of off and on past the 78, so it is starting to lighten. It's still plenty of traffic there. Northbound 5, National City at Civic Center. That's a stalled car they're trying to clear out of the left lane. So heavy from the 54. Then once you're past that, it picks back up. A girl in Kenya dreams of becoming a doctor. An elder in Guatemala dreams of being part of a community. Reach out and change their world, and it will change your own. Unbound.org. From the Jagger and Christy Traffic Center, I'm Tori Pett.
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21: 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I love the music.
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0: Roses.
1: It's War of the Roses. 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Let us know what's going on. This morning we have Rose on the line. Good morning, Rose.
2: Good morning.
3: Hey, Rose. What's going on with you and Luis, is it?
2: Yeah, Luis.
3: He just got a new job that you're not really thrilled with?
2: Yes. No, I'm not thrilled with it.
1: Where's he working?
2: He got a job at a strip club. He's a bouncer.
3: How's that working out?
2: Not very good. I didn't mind at first, but now... I don't know, I'm kind of starting to feel a little weird. He's been acting strange, and he stays out later than I think he probably needs to. Mm-hmm.
3: Does he party there after work?
2: Yeah, and I know he's very good-looking guy. And I know how the girls are there, and I just have a feeling that he's probably,
1: Really?
2: Yeah.
3: No.
2: Yep.
3: Did you confront him about what you think?
2: No. I haven't.
1: All right, well, that's why we're here, Rose. We'll call Luis up. We're going to offer him a dozen romantic roses, and we're hoping that he says Rose, and then that would be nice, wouldn't it? I think that's probably going to happen.
2: Yes.
1: All right, well, let's get Luis on the line.
4: Hello?
5: Good morning. May I please speak with Luis?
4: Yes.
5: How's it going, Luis? My name is Chucky, and I work at a brand new flower shop that just opened up here in the La Mesa area called Grass is Greener. And the reason for the call is because we're currently running a free promotion where we would like to offer you a dozen free romantic red roses.
4: Yeah, so what do I have to do?
5: Basically, all we ask for is if you could just kind of spread the word about our flower shop to your friends and family, maybe post us on your social.
4: How much is another dozen?
5: Let me check. So, because we are running this promotion, we could give you a second dozen roses for $19.99, and that is including delivery fee.
4: Yeah, sure.
5: All right, awesome. Then what name can I write down for the first dozen roses?
4: The first one is Chenille.
5: All right, for Chenille, and there is room on the card for a message. What message would you like to write her?
4: Well, no, just you can do both of them the same.
5: Oh, okay, cool. So then what is the second name for the second dozen roses?
4: The other one is Amazon.
5: Perfect. Amazon.
4: And then on both of them, you can just put... here it is. Wow. With 3 exclamation marks.
5: Wow, with 3 exclamation points.
4: Return, so you get to the next line. Finish the sentence you put. You would say, that was mind blower of a night.
2: What?
4: And then
2: Luis?
4: Then you just put love, Luis.
2: Luis, can you hear me? Hello?
4: Hey.
1: Luis, it's Jagger and Christy at Magic. This is the thing we call War of the Roses, and we actually have your girlfriend Rose on the other line.
2: Yeah. I knew it. Luis, what the hell was mind-blowing the other night? What the hell was mind-blowing the other night, Luis? And who is Chenille and who is Amazon? Oh, let me take a guess.
4: They're just co-workers.
1: Oh.
2: They're co-workers?
4: Yeah.
2: And what exactly did you do the other night that you needed to send them flowers?
4: We just had one of those, like, really touching nights, you know? Like,
2: yeah.
4: He told me their problems, I told him their problems.
2: I can't believe you, my God. I knew this was going to happen, and I told you that when you got that job there. I told you that. And what did I tell you when we talked about this? I said if you did anything at all, I was out of the door. I told
4: nothing,
2: you that, didn't I?
4: But nothing. It was just a good, night.
2: Give me a, Luis, no me mientas, okay? Give me a break. A mind blower night, not because you made good tips, okay?
4: It's not about good tips.
2: No, and what else did I tell you? And what else did I tell you?
4: We had a very touching night.
2: You know what's going to happen now, don't you? You know what's going to happen, because guess what? You know I'm going to go and I'm going to tell everybody and I'm going to tell my family what you've done, because 9 months of being with you doesn't deserve this. So I'm going to go tell my family, and guess who's going to come after you? You know I have 4 brothers, don't you? Do you remember that?
4: You guys don't understand. again. Like,
2: I don't want to hear it, Luis. I don't want to hear it.
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1: Good morning, Tina.
2: Good morning.
1: Okay, here you are. Your turn for $1,000 Minute.
2: Thank you.
3: All right, here's how it works. Christy's going to ask you 10 questions, Tina. You will have 60 seconds to answer. If you get them all right, we're going to give you $1,000 in cash. That simple. If Christy asks you a question, you think, oh, man, it's on the tip of my tongue. You can always say pass to save a little time. And if there's time before that buzzer goes off, she will come back and ask that question again, okay?
2: Okay.
3: Tina, what are you doing right now?
2: I'm at work.
3: At work. All right, here we go. For $1,000, your 60 seconds starts now.
1: Tina, is rice a vegetable, a grain, or a fruit?
2: Is what?
1: Is rice a vegetable, grain, or fruit?
2: A grain.
1: A story has a beginning, middle, and a what?
2: End.
1: Which state is called the Pine Tree State?
2: Pass.
1: Puffy, Daddy, and the Family's hit song, I'll Be Missing You, is a tribute to which late rapper?
2: Notorious B.I.G.
1: Clive has 6 fish in his tank. If he adds 3 more, how many fish will he have?
2: 9.
1: If you're admiring windmills and fields of tulips, what European country are you in?
2: I don't know.
1: Hoover, Dyson, and Shark are brands of what type of house cleaning tool?
2: A vacuum.
1: Name the Tom Hanks movie with this quote. Life is like a box of chocolates. You never know what you're going to get.
2: Forrest Gump.
1: Name the NFL running back who signed a 1-day contract so that he would retire as a San Diego Charger.
2: Pass.
1: Which continent has no permanent human inhabitants?
2: Pass.
3: Okay, buzzer went off. So you passed on a couple, but here's what we're going to do, Tina. God. We're going to give you $10 everyone you got right, and you made some pretty good money today. You got 1, 2, 3, 4, 5, 6. You just made $60.
1: $60.
3: Oh, hey.
1: How about that?
3: Which state is called the Pine Tree State?
2: Maine.
3: Maine.
1: Now we all know it's Maine.
3: How did you even know that? Let's see. If you're admiring windmills and fields of tulips, you're actually in the Netherlands or in Holland.
2: Okay.
1: And it's LT.
3: LT was
1: He signed with the Chargers 1 day so he could retire as a Charger.
2: I didn't know if it was him or Junior Seau.
3: Yeah, I know, right? And which continent has no permanent human inhabitants? The Antarctica. I guess Antarctica. It's just too cold, yeah.
1: Yeah.
3: Well, listen, you got $60. We'll throw in a Jagger and Christy chip clip. That was a great game,
1: Good job.
3: Tina. Hang on, okay?
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3: Right, you got a whole weekend to get your brain pounded up. We're going to do it again on Monday, 7:05 and 8:05. 10 questions, 60 seconds if you get them all. Right, we'll give you $1,000 in cash. All you got to do is sign up at magic925.com. We'd love to give you all that money. Hey, it's Friday. Let's check your traffic. Oh, hang on, Tori.
1: Hello.
3: Oh, look at that.
1: There it is.
3: PS light is on. Somebody is listening. We see you. We see you in Santee.
1: Hello, Santee.
3: Oh, hello, Santee.
1: Have a fantastic weekend in Santee. We thank you for listening on a Friday.
3: Love it, love it. How is traffic looking at 808, Tori?
4: Well, South 15 is where we had the tough start. They did open lanes at the 78. They were closed for doing cleanup from an early morning crash. So you're still dealing with some traffic before El Norte Parkway. Now it's kind of off and on to Lake Hodges. So it is starting to lighten a little bit, but you still have plenty to deal with. Heavier out of National City, North 805. I'm going to say it was heavier. It is lightening as well, but it's still some traffic heading up to the 15. Same for the northbound 5, off and on National City to the 15. 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From the Jagger and Christy Traffic Center, I'm Tori Peck.
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7: 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The grooves came on, and me and Aaron just went to town on the writing. And, you know, that's the signature song. 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

0: Magic 92.5, Magic Mornings with Jagger. Christina, sounds a summer weekend. Maybe you're headed to the fair this weekend.
1: Yes, the fair is still going on. What, you forgot?
0: Yeah, there's just a couple of weekends left. I'd get there pretty soon. So some of the, I came across a list of fair foods that they're doing across the country. You know, Chicken Charlie, I think, invented the whole thing.
1: Well, he's an entrepreneur.
0: Yeah,
1: he started in the fair industry. He's the first guy to deep fry an Oreo cookie.
0: I totally agree.
1: He started it all.
0: Did the corn thing at first, and then he got into the fried thing, and then, man, he just opened up the gate. So here's a list of some of the things around the country. We may see these here, may not. I don't know. Mac and cheese ice cream.
2: No.
0: No, it's Tori.
1: I would give that a taste. I would.
0: It could be like cheesy ice cream.
1: I would try it. If I didn't like it, I wouldn't eat it, but I would try it.
0: How about
1: I know you would try it.
0: Oh, hell yeah, I'd try it. Fried Jell-O.
2: No, gosh, no.
1: Jell-O.
0: Crispy on the outside, on the inside.
1: I mean, that sounds kind of like a moot point.
0: Yeah.
1: I mean, Jell-O really is just liquid that's gelled.
0: Gelatin.
1: And then you deep fry it, and it would, I don't know about that.
0: All right, here's one I can't even imagine what this is about, how you would do it. Cotton candy tacos.
1: Oh, yeah, I've seen them.
0: Have you?
1: Yeah, they really look good.
0: How do you do it?
1: It's not that hard. You know the cone that you put in the little waffle cone thing, and then you fold it? Well, it's just that cone, but you fold it into a taco shape, and then you stick cotton candy and sprinkly things on the top of it. It's like a dessert taco.
0: Oh, I feel like I have a cavity right now. let's see.
1: I mean, if you like sugar, you're going to love it.
0: Oh, my goodness. Yeah. Oh, my goodness. Stand by. I'm shaking.
1: And then what if you put some ice cream in it?
0: Oh, there you go.
2: Yes, I'm in.
0: I'm shaking on the next one.
2: Uh-oh.
0: Peanut butter and jelly corn dogs. That might be good.
2: Jason, we got a salty kind of situation.
1: Describe.
0: I don't know. Peanut butter and jelly. I'm guessing you shoot peanut butter and jelly stuff inside the corn dog.
1: Jason knows how to do this.
0: No, how do you do it?
3: Yeah, it's not like actual corn dog batter. I think they use like pancake batter.
1: Come on, you gotta let your mind wander.
0: That's good. I'm telling you, I was shaking on that one.
3: Yeah, because corn dog batter would not be good with that, I don't think.
0: Okay, how about this?
1: So then you would take the pancake batter, shape it into a corn dog, inject peanut butter and jelly in it.
3: Inject it right in.
0: Yeah.
1: I want to be stick it on a stick.
0: Yeah. I want to be the injector.
2: Yeah.
0: Oh my goodness!
2: I would try that.
0: Okay, wait to hear this one.
2: Uh oh.
0: Deep fried bubble gum. Here's the thing. It says, wait, there's no gum in the center. It's gum flavoring.
2: Oh.
3: No.
1: We all flatlined on that one.
2: I would take a bite.
0: Okay, yeah. Here we go, Tori. Pickle pizza.
2: Yes. Well, I'm in.
0: I think so, too.
3: As long as they're not soggy,
2: as long as it doesn't make it soggy, as long as we're talking crispy, then
0: not soggy.
1: We had pickle pizza at the fair.
3: That was like 2 years ago. Someone brought over a slice. I don't think you guys did. I did, but it was pickled pizza. And,
0: never didn't get to us.
3: It was pickled pizza and Flaming Hot Cheetos were on it. It was
0: I remember that. You're right.
1: Junk it up.
0: Okay, this one I've seen her. This is a no-brainer. Chocolate-covered bacon. Let's just do it.
2: Yes,
0: let's
2: get it done. All day, every day.
0: Okay, let's see. Yes. What is this one? Fried Coca-Cola. They used Coke in the batter, roll it into balls, and then deep fry it.
1: Chicken Charlie's done that.
0: Yeah, he's done that one,
2: Of course he has.
0: Oh, boy. Cheeseburger donuts.
1: Charlie's done that one, too.
0: Cheeseburger. How heavy is that in your gut?
2: Yeah. It's
1: well,
2: delicious.
1: Yeah. There's that. Okay.
0: All right. And then the last one. You know what? This should be offered every day of the year, anywhere you want to go and get it. I'll take 4 pounds of some deep fried butter, please.
4: Thank you. 92.5 traffic.
0: How many calories would that be?
2: I mean, is there any flavor? Is there any sweetness to it? Is it just butter fried?
0: Just butter fried.
1: Kind of boring.
0: Yeah.
2: Yeah,
1: well, you know, we've done so many things with Chicken Charlie over the years. You know, he participates in Christmas Wish, and we do a live breakfast at his place. And our little challenge to him has always been we each bring something that we think is going to deep fry fantastically. Remember one year I brought a frozen banana cream pie?
0: Oh, that was good.
1: That was good.
0: Man, that thing was, good.
1: Jason, what did you bring last year? You brought some
3: I brought Pop-Tarts.
1: Yeah, delicious. And you know, when with this experiment that we've been doing for years now, you can kind of tell what turns out good when you deep fry it and what doesn't.
0: Well, although
2: Chicken Charlie is the reason I tried fried frog's legs.
1: Yeah.
2: And I...
1: they weren't bad.
2: I couldn't do it.
1: Yeah.
2: Because they look like...
0: They look like a leg. I know.
2: Yeah. I couldn't do it.
1: Like a mini chicken wing.
2: To me in the little box, and I said, oh, no.
0: It's like eating whole...
2: I couldn't do it. I bet they're good, but I could... Ooh.
0: It's eating like whole fish when it comes with a head on it. I can't.
2: No, yeah, exactly. No, this looks too much like an animal. I need to not know.
0: Could you chop it up into cubes for me, please?
1: Dice it.
2: Can we have it as nuggets?
0: Yeah. Could you blend it? All right, I'll take a shake. 8:27. Let's check the traffic on a Friday. What's going on, Tori?
2: Yeah, West 8 a bit backed up just before the 15. Looks like someone's having some car issues, so you'll find a little bit of a slowdown there. For the most part, it's been pretty nice through Mission Valley. North 805, just a little back up at the 94. Our trouble spot has been South 15 at the 78. Now, speeds are looking better. All lanes are open, South 15 at the 78. They were closed from an early morning crash, but you still have some traffic as you head to Lake Hodges, and there's a little backup into Poway at Scripps Poway Parkway. Some large debris in the right lane might be adding to that. Try Taco Bell's $5, $7, and $9 Lux boxes. 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From the Jagger and Christie Traffic Center, I'm Tori Peck.
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2: You know, y'all a little something about the wild thing. We decided to do that with the verse of the song, the hook of the song. There's a guitar in there that goes, ow, wow. And that part that goes, ow, wow, just reminded me of Wild Thing for some reason. You know what I'm saying? So that's basically how the song came to be, that little.

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2: You know, Back at One, it's probably the biggest hit I've ever had. 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It was like, you know, step one, step two, if the problem persists, repeat steps one, two, and three. I said, hey, that's a great idea for a song, and next thing you know, there was Back at One.
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0: Christy, day 37. Good day today. Some sunshine already out. Beach is going to be about 70 for your Friday, 80 for the high inland. Desert's at 101 today. Right now it is 61 degrees. War of the Roses coming up in less than 10 minutes. Here we go. Rose and Louis have been together for a bit now. Recently, Louis got a job as a bouncer at a strip club.
1: Okay.
0: And Rose is not happy at
1: How's that going down?
0: Well, Rose is not happy, Christy's not happy at all. At first, she didn't care. Then apparently he started acting weird, staying out later than he needs to be.
1: Did he not tell her he was going to apply for a job at a strip club? Or, say, how would you feel about that? Or maybe the relationship's not that serious?
0: Coming from a guy's perspective, I'm guessing he probably didn't until he got the job.
1: Just made the announcement.
0: He might have been just going there as a customer and saw the sign and said, oh, I'll apply.
1: Right.
0: I don't know.
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1: That's even worse.
0: All right, we're going to find out what's going on here and if he's messing around at the stripper club. We'll find out who gets the roses at 8:45. All right, traffic time. What's going on, Tori?
3: Trouble in Mission Valley, West 8 at the 15. The right lane is now coned off. Fire department there with a car fire. So it's a bit backed up. Left lanes to get yourself around that. Once you do, it picks up pretty nicely. South 15 still recovering from an earlier crash. Some traffic from the 78 to Via Rancho. 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
1: It's War of the Roses. 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Let us know what's going on. This morning we have Rose on the line. Good morning, Rose.
2: Good morning.
3: Hey, Rose. What's going on with you and Luis, is it?
2: Yeah, Luis.
3: He just got a new job that you're not really thrilled with?
2: Yes. No, I'm not thrilled with it.
1: Where's he working?
2: He got a job at a strip club. He's a bouncer.
3: How's that working out?
2: Not very good. I didn't mind at first, but now... I don't know, I'm kind of starting to feel a little weird. He's been acting strange, and he stays out later than I think he probably needs to. Mm-hmm.
3: Does he party there after work?
2: Yeah, and I know he's very good-looking guy. And I know how the girls are there, and I just have a feeling that he's probably,
1: Really?
2: Yeah.
3: No.
2: Yep.
3: Did you confront him about what you think?
2: No, I haven't.
1: All right, well, that's why we're here, Rose. We'll call Luis up. We're going to offer him a dozen romantic roses, and we're hoping that he says Rose, and then that would be nice, wouldn't it? I think that's probably going to happen.
2: Yes.
1: All right, well, let's get Luis on the line.
4: Hello?
5: Good morning. May I please speak with Luis?
4: Yes.
5: How's it going, Luis? My name is Chucky, and I work at a brand new flower shop that just opened up here in the La Mesa area called Grass is Greener. And the reason for the call is because we're currently running a free promotion where we would like to offer you a dozen free romantic red roses.
4: Yeah, so what do I have to do?
5: Basically, all we ask for is if you could just kind of spread the word about our flower shop to your friends and family, maybe post us on your social.
4: How much is another dozen?
5: Let me check. So, because we are running this promotion, we could give you a second dozen roses for $19.99, and that is including delivery fee.
4: Yeah, sure.
5: All right, awesome. Then what name can I write down for the first dozen roses?
4: The first one is Chenille.
5: All right, for Chenille, and there is room on the card for a message. What message would you like to write her?
4: Well, no, just you can do both of them the same.
5: Oh, okay, cool. So then what is the second name for the second dozen roses?
4: The other one is Amazon.
5: Perfect. Amazon.
4: And then on both of them, you can just put... here it is. Wow. With 3 exclamation points.
5: Wow, with 3 exclamation points.
4: Return, so you get to the next line. Finish the sentence you put. You would say, that was mind blower of a night.
2: What?
4: And then
2: Luis,
4: you just put love, Luis.
2: Luis, can you hear me? Hello?
4: Hey.
1: Luis, it's Jagger and Christy at Magic. This is the thing we call War of the Roses, and we actually have your girlfriend Rose on the other line.
2: Yeah. I knew it. Luis, what the hell was mind-blowing the other night? What the hell was mind-blowing the other night, Luis? And who is Chenille and who is Amazon? Oh, let me take a guess.
4: They're just co-workers.
1: Oh.
2: They're co-workers? Yeah. And what exactly did you do the other night that you needed to send them flowers?
4: We just had one of those, like, really touching nights, you know? Like,
2: yeah.
4: They told me their problems, I told them their problems.
2: I can't believe you, my God. I knew this was going to happen, and I told you that when you got that job there. I told you that. And what did I tell you when we talked about this? I said, if you did anything at all, I was out of the door. I told
4: nothing,
2: you that, didn't I?
4: But nothing. It was just a good night.
2: Give me Luis, no me mientas, okay? Give me a break. A mind blower of a night, not because you made good tips, okay?
4: It's not about good tips.
2: No, and what else did I tell you? And what else did I tell you?
4: We had a very touching night.
2: You know what's going to happen now, don't you? You know what's going to happen, because guess what? You know, I'm going to go and I'm going to tell everybody and I'm going to tell my family what you've done. Because 9 months of being with you doesn't deserve this. So I'm going to go tell my family, and guess who's going to come after you? You know I have 4 brothers, don't you? Do you remember that?
4: You guys don't understand. head. Like,
2: I don't want to hear it, Luis. I don't want to hear it.
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1: I love funk. 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
0: These are the sounds of summer.
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0: Magic 92.5, Magic Mornings with Jagger and Christy. Getting that on for our good friends hanging out in South Park today. Thank you guys for listening to South Park. We appreciate that. Should be a nice day. We're looking for sunshine. Beaches today about 70, 80 for the high inland desert. It's going to be about 101 today if you want some heat.
1: Okay.
0: Yeah, right now it's 62. And, you know, we got Javier the X-Men's 24th annual Cruise for the Cause coming up. This is really kind of a fun thing, but it's for a serious cause.
1: Mm-hmm.
0: If you've been with us for the years, then you know about Emilio Nara's Foundation, and that's where any money that we make goes to, and that helps kids get to their cancer treatments, which, if you can only imagine, after 23 years of this, how many kids have been affected and how you have helped these kids get to their appointments and get through this terrible thing called cancer.
1: Right, and how many kids have been through the program. Of course, we always thank the Emilio Nara's Foundation for all that they do for the community. It really, really is an amazing cause. And if you come to Cruise for the Cause on August 2nd, you will be helping out. Now, I want to remind everybody, if you haven't registered your vehicle or your bike to be part of the show yet, do it. You can go to magic925.com. And click on the big, long red bar that says register your vehicle or bike and do it today.
0: August 2nd, Sunday, can be at Otay Ranch Town Center in Chula Vista. 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Javier the X-Man's 24th annual Cruise for the Cause.
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13: Cinema is culture, identity, and memory. That is why the Senate of the Republic approved the new federal law on cinema and audiovisual arts, which recognizes cinema as a cultural right. With this, the exhibition of national films will be expanded. Independent productions and works in indigenous languages will be promoted. Tax incentives will be established for works made in the country, and dubbing actors and actresses will be protected against the use of artificial intelligence. 66th Legislature, Senate of the Republic.
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15: We are on scene of a crash right now in Escondido on the 15th southbound just before the 78. The right-hand lane remains blocked off. It was a multi-car crash So it's a little bit slow already just getting through that scene. A lot of activity there. And a large flat object in Oceanside sitting on the North 5 right before Oceanside Boulevard that is in the second lane from the left. The Crohn's and Colitis Foundation has led inflammatory bowel disease research and care for over 50 years. 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I'm Kelly J with Jagger and Christie on Magic 92.5.
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4: 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Named after Kinsman Street in Cleveland, Ohio, which is where the band is from. And when we got to Motown, Motown decided that they wanted the name to be shorter, so it became Dazz for Dazzle, because we dazzle our people and when we're on stage.
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9: Lanes blocked there. Also, trouble through National City on the 5 northbound before the 54. Two left lanes taken away here. Stop and go from E. It's a motorcycle crash there. And a little heavy through Escondido on the 15 south Valley Parkway to Via Rancho Parkway. 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
1: It's War of the Roses. 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You can let us know what's going on. We'll try to get to the bottom of it. We have Tammy on the phone this morning. Hey, good morning, Tammy.
2: Hi, guys.
3: Hi, Tammy. So, I'm going through your email here, and it sounds a little confusing. So, you've been seeing Jesse for, what, 3 months now?
2: Yeah. It's still pretty new.
1: Okay.
3: And then you have a twin sister.
2: And I caught her talking on the phone to my boyfriend the other day.
1: Mm-hmm.
3: Okay, and what's her name?
2: Sammy.
3: Tammy and
1: yeah.
3: Sammy.
1: Okay.
2: So, yeah, I know. Our parents were clever.
3: And so Sammy was talking to your boyfriend, Jesse.
2: Yes.
3: Okay, do you know what they were talking about?
2: I asked, and she said that, you know, it was just she had a question about, you know, about her computer, and he was helping her with it. Mm-hmm. And when I asked him, he got all squirrely about it. Like, it just seemed really suspicious.
1: Okay.
2: Then, here's the deal. The other day, he called me by her name.
1: Ooh.
3: What?
1: Okay, well, it's...
3: Well, it's happened before, I'm sure.
1: It's close, right?
2: Right, but I'm his girlfriend.
1: Right, okay. So he actually called you Sammy instead of Tammy. Okay.
2: Yeah.
1: Well, okay, hang on here. Let's just call up Jesse and see what's going on here. I bet you it was just a little slip-up. I have a feeling everything's going to be just fine here. So let's... Now, are you guys identical twins?
2: Yes.
1: Okay. All right, well, let's get Jesse on the line, and we'll see who he sends the roses to. He won't know that you're listening in, so we hope he doesn't say Sammy, but he says Tammy.

0: Hello.
1: Hi there. Can I please speak to Jesse?
0: This is Jesse.
1: Hi. Good morning, Jesse. My name is Steph, and I'm calling from Kelly Blooms. It's this new flower shop that I just opened up over here in Claremont. You know, since we're a brand new shop, we're really trying to get our name out there for people that are looking for a florist. So we're actually doing this one-time promotional offer where we want to give you a dozen red romantic roses. And this is to send out to whoever you'd like anywhere in San Diego County. You know, all we ask for if you do choose to accept these roses is that you tell your friends, family, and coworkers about us. You know, maybe post this on your social media.
0: All right.
1: Okay, cool. So let's just start off with the name of who you want to send these roses to. Go ahead.
0: Let's see. Can we send them to Sammy?
1: All right, to Sammy. Okay, great. There's room on here for a little message. Is there anything special you'd like to say to Sammy?
0: Oh, wow. Let's see here. Tell her, now I know I found the right girl. And Jay.
2: What the f***, Jesse? You're sending them to Sammy? I knew something was going on with you guys.
3: Okay, all right, hang on, hold on. Jesse, it's Jagger and Christy. It's a thing we do called War of the Roses, and the reason we're calling is because Tammy wanted to know who you would send the roses to, was kind of worried about her twin Sammy, and apparently you just sent her roses, and that is Tammy on the other line.
0: No. I said Tammy.
2: No, we heard Sammy. You said Sammy.
0: No, people hear it all the time. I said Tammy.
2: You said Sammy, you mother. You denied nothing was going on, and
0: there
2: now you
0: just proved
2: it.
0: It's not my fault that we can hear the difference between Sammy and Tammy. I didn't name you two. It's Tammy.
2: You're such a liar.
0: You've been looking at me sideways for weeks now. No, it's absolutely nothing there. No, they're going to Tammy.
2: No, they're going to Sammy, and f*** you both. She's my sister. You're a piece of shit and whatever, but I can't believe she's doing this.
0: I really think this is just a huge misunderstanding.
2: No, I think our relationship is a huge misunderstanding.
0: It's been a couple days. It hasn't even been a relationship yet. But I think you're mistaken here. You're taking this way too serious.
2: How is this not a relationship? We decided to be exclusive. You call me your girlfriend. Like, what else do you want from me?
0: That doesn't mean that I can't be friends with other girls and I can't, like, try to help your sister out.
2: But you're not being friends. You're sleeping with my sister behind my back.
0: I'm not sleeping with your sister. How am I sleeping with her?
2: Well, you're sending her roses. You're talking to her on the phone. What else?
0: People call me all the time. You called me. And I sent those roses to you.
2: You're such a liar. You know what, Desi? I'm done with your shit. Just bye.
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Happy Friday. Thank God it is Friday. Javier, the X-Men checking in with you on this beautiful Friday. You ready to go? You ready to roll? You ready to make it a great day? Sounds like summer weekend. Got all the summer jams for you. That's right. All right, even for Mission Valley. We got you, Mission Valley. It's Magic Night 2.5, the beat of San Diego.

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3: 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The grooves came on, and me and Aaron just went to town on the writing. And, you know, that's the signature song. 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
13: The Senate of the Republic has approved the issuance of various commemorative coins for the 2026 FIFA World Cup. 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
14: 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We use it for academic purposes. 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Government of Mexico. This program is public, unrelated to any political party, and its use for purposes other than social development is prohibited.
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Sounds of Summer Weekend of Magic Night 2.5. This has to be my favorite summer song. Paints the picture perfectly, and I've never been to a county fair in the Midwest like that. I can see it in my mind's eye. 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
7: 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She was stunned. 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I was scared to speak. I was scared to say anything else. And suddenly tears started rolling down her face. And she said, my baby became a man today. So, and that's the day I started shaving. After the day of my voice changing, hair started going on my face.
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Magic Night 2.5 Sounds of Summer Weekend. Shout out to the Baby Lakes crew celebrating their huge anniversary tomorrow. Congratulations. Congratulations on making such a beautiful bike community group. Baby Lakes Bike Crew, shout out to you guys. All right, let's do some old school right now. Firecracker, mass production right here on Magic Night 2.5 on a Sounds of Summer Weekend.

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4: Well, you know, it's like Oprah Winfrey says. She says, you just got to keep dreaming a bigger dream. And I think that that's an incredible thing for somebody like her to say, who has continued to break down barriers and to make the world a better place and to just, you know, surpass any of her dreams that she had as a child, I'm sure. So I look to somebody like Oprah and say, if she can always say dream a bigger dream, then I can always say that. You know what I mean? That's something to aspire to.
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0: 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Can't have this weekend without playing some Prince. Housequake.
1: Shut up already. Damn. 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

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The summer sounds just like this here in San Diego. Just like this. Cruising in my lowrider, enjoying the music, enjoying the sights and sounds of San Diego. Cruising on Highland, cruising Coronado, cruising downtown, cruising Mission Beach. I'm telling you, we are truly blessed.

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4: 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This is what I'm going through. And No More Drama is just a more like uplifting part of like, okay, Mary's coming through. 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

summer weekend. I got to give a shout out to Joy at the front office. What's up, Joy? Some BT Express for you. Do it. Do it till you're satisfied. On Magic Night 2.5 on the Sounds of Summer Weekend.

You know how we do it. It's Magic Night 2.5. Your 90s at noon. Shout out to Glenn out there in San Carlos. Thanks for listening in beautiful San Carlos. It's Magic Night 2.5. The beat of San Diego. It's your 90s at noon.

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5: 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Right. So at the end of the day, you know what I'm saying, we're not going to let nothing, you know what I'm saying, come between our ultimate goal, and that's to put out good music and, you know, win, you know what I'm saying, at the end, ultimately. Be the best group, you know what I'm saying, and we set out to do that from the jump, and

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12: The Senate of the Republic has approved the issuance of various commemorative coins for the 2026 FIFA World Cup. These coins will serve as a tangible reminder of this unforgettable international tournament hosted by Mexico for the third time in its history. They symbolize the identity, culture, and passion of our country, where soccer unites generations and strengthens bonds of friendship among nations. 66th Legislature, Senate of the Republic.
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I cannot wait. 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There's still space. 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

Magic Night 2.5, the beat of San Diego. Shout out to my Lyft and Uber drivers enjoying the show. And my taxi drivers, can't forget them. It's Magic Night 2.5 with Notorious B.I.G. And one more chance. This one's for you.

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6: 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And I'll Make Love to You is one of those songs that, you know, is inspiring to a lot of different people in a lot of different walks of life.
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0: I got one for you, Barry. Some Snoop Dogg on Magic Night 2.5, United's the new. 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

Fight for your right to cruise. All right, if you love cruising your car, I got a cruise spot that you're going to love. Cruising Grand. Grand Avenue in Escondido. It's happening today. 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Support the mom and pops right there in Cruising Grand. Okay, in Escondido.

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4: 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It actually came from three streets in our hometown. The streets were Greenwood, Archer, and Pine Street. We used to be called the Greenwood, Archer, and Pine Street Band. Of course, that was a lot to put on a poster. We tried it even. So we decided to abbreviate it. G period, A period, P period. And then my hometown they added the band, so it started calling us Gap Band.
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18: 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On July 3rd, 1955, women voted for the first time. We will remember their struggle for an egalitarian democracy. We will learn why donating blood is one of the most important and generous acts. And we continue celebrating the Social World Cup. Leos and Cha are your hosts this Sunday at 10 p.m. This is a production of RTC of the Ministry of the Interior, Government of Mexico.
19: The Senate of the Republic has approved the issuance of various commemorative coins for the 2026 FIFA World Cup. These coins will serve as a tangible reminder of this unforgettable international tournament hosted by Mexico for the third time in its history. They symbolize the identity, culture, and passion of our country, where soccer unites generations and strengthens bonds of friendship among nations. 66th Legislature, Senate of the Republic.
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0: 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You got to do this record. And I'll Make Love to You is one of those songs that, you know, is inspiring to a lot of different people in a lot of different walks of life.
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Magic Night 2.5 on the Sounds of Summer Weekend. Let's take it to the summer of 1984 when this record was all over the dance floor. Oh, yeah, I used to hear this song right there, Papas and Beer in Tijuana. Don't lie, you were there. Don Quixote.

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0: And we got your War of the Roses and the 45s. 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

0: Sounds of Summer Weekend at Magic Night 2.5. Javier, the X-Men, hanging out with you. Shout out to all the Padre fans out there. Go Padres! And to the Dodger fans that are coming to our town, you're not welcome here. I dislike when they take over Petco. Don't let that happen this weekend, please. All right? let's see. Coming up next, the 19-minute commercial-free music marathon. We got some Ohio players. Also, Debbie Depp and Kool the Gang. Summer Madness, speaking of Kool the Gang, they're going to be here this Sunday performing in San Diego at the Rady Shell.
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3: 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Never having any moment alone. Security outside the door, always with you. When I lived at home with my parents, there are cameras everywhere. 24-hour security. 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
1: 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The beat of San Diego.

Sounds of summer weekend. You know what I did during the summer months when I was a kid? I used to ride my bike all over the place. Today's the perfect day to ride your BMX bike. You got one? You need to buy one. You need to buy a BMX bike. Add that to your exercise routine.

0: Hey, I'm just calling response to what you said about buying a BMX bike.
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0: I just got me one like 3 weeks ago, and I feel the same way. 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
0: Yeah. 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

Take you to the summer of 1984 when this record was hot. I remember hearing this song at the first quinceañera I ever got invited to. 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I went by myself. Judy Torres' quinceañera. I remember that because I was dancing to this song. Caribbean Queen. Right now, it's Billy Ocean. Sounds of Summer Weekend on Magic. She's

There he is, The Weeknd, a guy who made a lot of money touring the world. I think he broke records. All right, time for the X-Men to get kicked out of the studio. I know, saying goodbye from the Wayne and the Dana, the time and the place. I leave you with peace, love, and happiness. And remember, always, always remember, God loves you. Keep the faith be strong. I will talk to you this weekend on Magic Night 2.5.

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1: Shh. Do you hear it? Do you hear it? Do you hear it? Those are the sounds of summer. It's the sounds of summer weekend from my friend Rocky in Hillcrest. 92-minute commercial-free magic music marathon with a classic from Eddie Grant. 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

sounds of summer weekend continues on Magic 92.5. A San Diego summer actually has an address, and it's Belmont Park. Ocean breezes, the historic Giant Dipper. Great food, games, nonstop fun right there on Mission Beach. Ride, eat, shop, surf, swim, repeat. I have tickets. All you can ride and play, including the zip lines. We'll break those off just after 4 o'clock when we play Remember the Time.

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This is a Sounds of Summer Weekend. So many summer classics, but if I had to pick one, if I had to pick just one, well, I couldn't because there's too many, but this would be in my top three. Classic song to cruise to in San Diego. War

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1: The beat of San Diego Magic 92.5. Sounds of summer weekend. And when I close my eyes and think about some of the best summers of my life, there was a lot of cruising involved. And there are certain cars that were more fun to cruise in the summer than others. I think the classic summer vehicle was like, picture the Volkswagen Beetle, the drop-top convertible rolling through PB. Of course, you got the Camaro. You got the Jeep Wrangler. What about the Mustang GT 5.0? 1991, the one Vanilla Ice was driving around. Yeah. And if you ask Pebbles, she'll just simply say a Mercedes.

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5: 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Well, this is your chance to get the best deals of the summer. 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

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And if you smell really hard, the smells of summer too. Someone's having a barbecue down the block, and I'm bound and determined to find it and crash it.

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3: I Want to Fix You Up was a song that was written and recorded for the movie New Jack City. And it was a lot of fun to record. Actually, the big story was we weren't even going to record that song in the beginning. It was going to be Christopher Williams, and we were presented with I'm Dreaming. But we wanted I Want to Fix You Up, the track. We loved the track. It was awesome. It was right up our alley with the whole hip-hop doo-wop sound. And Christopher Williams turned that one down. So I bet he kicked himself later for that one. We were happy to get that track.
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1: Mexico is a free, independent, and sovereign country. For years, neoliberal governments surrendered to foreign interests above those of the people. Today, with the fourth transformation, there is cooperation between nations, but without subordination, because Mexico is respected and the destiny of our nation is decided by Mexican men and women. The homeland and sovereignty are defended. Morena, the hope of Mexico.
2: Cinema is culture, identity, and memory. That is why the Senate of the Republic approved the new federal law on cinema and audiovisual arts, which recognizes cinema as a cultural right. With this, the exhibition of national films will be expanded. Independent productions and works in indigenous languages will be promoted. Tax incentives will be established for works made in the country, and dubbing actors and actresses will be protected against the use of artificial intelligence. 66th Legislature, Senate of the Republic.
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4: Reporting live from the R-Dub Traffic Kite, high in the sky, this is Magic 92.5 Traffic.
5: Well, if you're heading through San Ysidro and your on-ramp from Camino de la Plaza is to the 5 southbound, there is a two-car crash that's partially blocking your on-ramp through downtown. If you're on that 5 southbound just before Pershing, there's a crash on the right shoulder, but overall you're seeing delays starting at Washington. Questions about youth or high school sports? 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

0: 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It's got jam on it.
1: All over it.
0: Yeah. Sounds of Summer Weekend, the beat of San Diego, Magic 92.5. Carlos in North Park just downloaded the Magic 92.5 app. He said these songs are too good to miss. So he can take the Sounds of Summer with him wherever he goes all weekend long on the new Magic 92.5 app in and out of North Park. Thank you, Carlos. Well, Eddie Murphy had a great comedy stand-up career, then acting, then movies, but he also did a little bit of music. You remember Eddie Murphy, right? His songs on the radio? Do you have the records? Party All the Time. He had another song, too, called In the Butt, and I'm not even lying. Eddie Murphy, In the Butt. Maybe we'll play that this weekend. Maybe not.

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4: On a Sounds of Summer weekend, I think nothing spells out summer clearer than the day at Belmont Park. Oh my goodness, the sights, the sounds, the smells. It's a classic. It is iconic, over 100 years, and we're still having fun at Belmont Park. Let's get you some tickets. Now, these are two for you and a pair to share, four ride and play passes. So these are all-day unlimited rides, attractions, two zip lines. Bring the kids, bring the friends, bring the family. It's going to be a whole lot of fun. To win, tell me the year in which all of the following things happened. You'll hear music, movies, and television. Here's today's Remember the Time.
5: I'm just so happy, little fat buddy, that you ain't dead. I don't know what I'd do without you.
6: I do.
5: What?
6: You'd give yourself a raise.
5: Oh, yeah, yeah.
6: Now, what about them Duke boys and that girl?
7: Feeling different again, huh?
8: It's like I don't fit in. It's like I don't belong here.
7: It's your birthday, and it's time you knew. Navin, you're not a natural-born child, but we raised you like you were one of us.
8: You mean I'm gonna stay this color?
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10: 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And I formed Parliament, and we sang. And it was reinforced when the first time I heard Smokey and the Miracles, Shop Around, and all those songs, and Motown showed up. I was finished with it. I knew that was all I was going to do, but I knew it in grade school, that's what I was going to do.
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16: The crash now in Tierra Santa on the eastbound side of the 52 at Santo. That left-hand lane is where all that action is. Right now you're slowing down pretty solid once you hit about the 163. And we do have some metal debris in Old Town on the northbound 5 as you get closer to Old Town Avenue. That is in the left-hand lane. For victims of drunk and drug driving, your grief is unique, but you're not alone. 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I'm Kelly J with traffic on Magic 92.5.

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1: I'm just so happy, little fat buddy. You ain't dead. I don't know what I'd do without you.
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1: What?
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1: Ooh, yeah, yeah.
2: Now, what about them Duke boys and that girl?
3: Feeling different again, huh?
4: It's like I don't fit in. It's like I don't belong here.
3: It's your birthday, and it's time you knew. Navin, you're not our natural-born child, but we raised you like you were one of us.
4: You mean I'm gonna stay this color?
5: He's the greatest, that's all. What the world that I see.
0: Hey, who gets to go first on the R Dub Show?
6: The lady.
0: Yes, they do. Mitchell, you're out of luck. Sorry. We're gonna start with the lady. Sonia, do you remember the time?
7: All right. I'm gonna try. I think 1979. I do love you.
0: Yes.
7: I love you.
0: What a classic summer song. That's like the kind of song you listen to when you're in the park on a Sunday afternoon in the summertime. Sonia says 79. Michelle, do you remember the time?
8: I'm going to say 1980. I'm going to say Sister Sledge. He's the greatest dancer.
0: Yeah.
8: I wonder why.
0: These are great songs. These are great summer songs.
8: Right?
0: Sister Sledge rang the bell for Michelle. 1980. Mitchell, do you remember the time, young man?
9: I'll say 1978.
0: 78 for Mitchell. What was the TV show or the movie, Mitchell? Do you recognize either?
9: I did not recognize neither of them.
0: How did you not recognize Dukes of Hazzard, man? We can never hang out, dude. Come on. Dukes of Hazzard. TV show, the movie was the classic Steve Martin in The Jerk. The Jerk was the movie. This is a fun year for movies and TV and music. The year was 1979. Let's give it up for Sonia! Mitchell and Michael, have an amazing Sounds of Summer weekend. I hope you'll be listening all weekend.
8: Yes, of course.
9: All right, thank you.
0: Thank
8: I'm
0: you,
8: winning
0: my,
8: next one.
0: Thank you, my friends. Thank you.
8: Bye.
0: Sonia, how you feeling?
7: Oh, I'm feeling good. I was nervous. I wasn't sure.
0: Well, Sonia, you got it. It's great to have you on the air with us for All You Can Ride and Play passes at Belmont Park all day. Take advantage of this. I want you to show up when the park opens and stay till it closes. I want you to go on the Dipper like a million times, the zip lines, everything. All you can ride, all you can play, four passes, an official R-Dub pen and pencil set. Plus, you get to pick the song. Sounds of Summer Weekend. These songs topped the charts in 79. Sonia, what do you feel like? You feel like GQ, I Do Love You, or Sister Sledge, He's the Greatest Dancer?
7: Of course.

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9: All my life was written for my daughter. 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And she said, "Daddy, I'm sleepy. 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And I was like, that's my inspiration. And then she came back. She left for like 30 minutes. And she came back and she said, "Daddy, but I love you and I love you for all my life." And that's when I came up with this.
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10: Well, a crash getting moved out of lanes in Tierra Santa on the 52 eastbound at Santa. It was blocking that left-hand lane with really significant slowing behind that, but now it's in the center divider, so you're still slowing down at the 163, but it is not as bad as it was. And a spell in Santee on the 52 westbound after Mast is in that right-hand lane. 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

Show my age if I tell you that. This was like the last hip hop song I actually loved. Like, I actually really, really, really loved 50 Cent in the club. It was like going 20 years old. That's the last hip hop song I really. It was like mumble rap after that. It was like Soulja Boy, and then the rest just went all to hell, like my dad used to say. Going all to hell. Hell in a handbasket. It's a classic right there. Diamond Platinum, by the way. 50 Cent in the club. The beat of San Diego, Magic 92.5. He's here. He's back. DJ Hurricane Andrew, welcome. Good to see you. Going to kick off a Sounds of Summer edition of the 5 o'clock boogie, and I have great news. We're going commercial free on a Friday next, live in the mix on Magic 92.5.